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3: With your weather flash for Whitley City, I'm Will Walker on Hay 98. 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Tonight, a chance of showers and thunderstorms, then patchy fog. Partly cloudy with a low around 73. Chance of precipitation is 30%. On Friday, patchy fog. Then a chance of showers and thunderstorms. Partly sunny with a high near 87. Chance of precipitation is 40%. Currently, it's 84 and clear. I'm Will Walker with your weather flash.

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1: With your weather flash for Whitley City, I'm Will Walker on Hay 98. 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Tonight, a slight chance of showers and thunderstorms with partly cloudy skies. Low around 73. Looking ahead to Friday, a slight chance of rain showers, then a chance of showers and thunderstorms later in the day. High near 87, with warm temperatures throughout the afternoon. Currently, it's 82 and clear. I'm Will Walker with your weather flash.
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Always drink upstream from the herd. Never look straight up at a bird. And when you get bucked off, get back on. And son, don't squat with your spurs on.

my britches and my boots on, and I strapped on my brand new silver shiny spurs with a hand engraved portrait of John Wayne and the 2 1/4 inch razor point rowel. And I stumbled over to the campfire for my morning coffee, squatted down to watch the sun come up, and I suddenly realized I could still learn something from my dear departed dad. 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Never look straight up at a bird. 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And don't squat with your spurs on.

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1: With your weather flash for Whitley City, I'm Will Walker on Hay98. 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Tonight, a slight chance of showers and thunderstorms with partly cloudy skies. Low around 73. Moving into Friday, a slight chance of rain showers, then a chance of showers and thunderstorms. Partly sunny with a high near 87. Currently, it's 79 and clear. I'm Will Walker with your weather flash.
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3: With your weather flash for Whitley City, I'm Will Walker on Hay 98. 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Tonight, partly cloudy with a slight chance of showers and thunderstorms. Low around 73. Looking ahead to Friday, partly sunny with a high near 87. A slight chance of rain showers, then a chance of showers and thunderstorms. Currently, it's 77 and clear. I'm Will Walker with your weather flash.

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0: One, two, you know what to do.

Stroker Ace was born to race. 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A son of a gun with a taste for fun and more than his share of pride. Take a dirt road curve with the devil's nerve, make a car dance across the mud. And haul and shine was his regular line till the track got in his blood. He was a real hot shot and he bragged a lot, but man, that fool could drive. Cause he loved the feel of the steering wheel and the girls with the bedroom eyes. And in a racing tide or a barroom fight, old Stroker stole the show. A backstretch blazer, a real hellraiser, and a racetrack Romeo.

it's real rough when you're out there on your own. 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
1: With your weather flash for Whitley City, I'm Will Walker on Hay 98. 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Tonight, partly cloudy with a slight chance of showers and thunderstorms. Low around 73. Looking ahead to Friday, partly sunny with a high near 87 and a slight chance of rain showers later in the day. It will be warm. Currently, it's 75 and clear. I'm Will Walker with your weather flash.
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And it'd be kind of hard for me to settle down and not be on the go. 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Of course, I was gone an awful lot. 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And I couldn't find out what happened. Nobody seemed to know. So from that day on, it's just been me and old Giddy Up Go. 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And some of them would kid me about my little sign. Of course, they knew where I'd got the name. Of course, I told them about that little boy of mine. And how his first word about the truck was, "Giddy up, go." Well, today I was barreling down old 66 when up beside me pulled a brand new diesel rig. Both stacks blowing black coal. And as he pulled around and back in front of me, a big lump came in my throat. And my eyes watered like I had a bad old cold. A little sign on the back of the truck that read, "Giddy up, go." Well, I pushed old Giddy up and stayed right on him till the next truck stop where he'd pulled up. And I waited till he went in and I offered to buy him a cup. Well, we got to talking shop and I said, "How'd you come by the name on your truck, Giddy Up Go?" Well, he said, "I got it from my pop. Dad used to drive a truck. That's what Mom talked about a lot. You see, I lost Mom when I was just past 16. And I lost all track of Pop. Mom said he got the name from me." Well, I shook his hand and told him I had something I wanted him to see. And I took him out to the old truck and brushed off some of the dirt so the name would show. And his eyes got big and bright as he read, "Giddy up, go." Oh, we had a lot of things to talk about, and buddy, I felt like a king. And now we've just pulled back on old 66. And he handled that rig better than any gear jammer that I'd ever seen. Well, now the lines on the highway have got a much brighter glow. As we go roaring down the road, and me staring at little sign that reads, "Giddy up, go."

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1: With your weather flash for Whitley City, I'm Will Walker on Hay 98. 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Tonight, partly cloudy with a slight chance of rain showers and a low around 73. Moving into Friday, mostly sunny with a high near 87 and a chance of showers and thunderstorms developing later in the day. Currently, it's 75 and clear. I'm Will Walker with your weather flash.
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1: With your weather flash for Whitley City, I'm Will Walker on Hay 98. 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Tonight, partly cloudy with a low around 74. A slight chance of rain showers. Looking ahead to Friday, mostly sunny with a high near 87. A slight chance of rain showers, then a chance of showers and thunderstorms. Currently, it's 74 and clear. I'm Will Walker with your weather flash.

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Greetings, comedy fans. This is Taylor Swift, here to remind you that Just for Fun, the all-comedy show with something to offend everyone, is on WHAY Live every Monday night at 8 and repeated at the new time of Saturday night at 8. 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Laughing your butt off is a great way to lose weight. Ah, yes, step back, son, you still bother me.

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1: With your weather flash for Whitley City, I'm Will Walker on Hay 98. 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Tonight, partly cloudy with a low around 74. A slight chance of rain showers may develop as the night progresses. Looking ahead to Friday, mostly sunny with a high near 87. Showers and thunderstorms likely in the afternoon, bringing some relief from the heat. Currently, it's 74 and clear. I'm Will Walker with your weather flash.
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1: With your weather flash for Whitley City, I'm Will Walker on Hay98. 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Tonight, partly cloudy with a low around 74. A slight chance of rain showers may develop as the night progresses. Looking ahead to Friday, mostly sunny with a high near 87. Showers and thunderstorms likely in the afternoon, bringing some relief from the heat. Currently, it's 75 and clear. I'm Will Walker with your weather flash.
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daddy made this fiddle, whittled it out of a maple tree, strung it up with a mountain line, and he sent it on down the line to me. He haired his bow with a stallion tail, made

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3: With your weather flash for Whitley City, I'm Will Walker on Hay 98. 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This morning, mostly sunny with a high near 87. A slight chance of rain showers today. Tonight, mostly cloudy with a low around 72 and a chance of showers and thunderstorms. Looking ahead to Saturday, mostly sunny with a high near 86. Currently, it's 73 and clear. I'm Will Walker with your weather flash.

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1: With your weather flash for Whitley City, I'm Sarah Silver on Hay 98. 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This morning, mostly sunny with a high near 87. A slight chance of rain showers this afternoon. Tonight, mostly cloudy with a low around 72 and a chance of thunderstorms. As we head into Saturday, mostly sunny skies with a high near 86 and scattered thunderstorms possible. Currently, it's 73 and clear. And I'm Sarah Silver with your weather flash.
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3: 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This is Cat Out of the Bag.

Ryan Bingham and the Texas Gentleman right there doing a new one called Let the Big Dog Eat, and a new one from Bill Kirchen before that, Cat Out of the Bag. Yeah, so we had a song about a cat and a dog. Okay, John Anderson up next, Wild and Blue.

0: That's Jeff Bridges, yeah, the actor and singer, doing Fallin' and Flyin'. And we had John Anderson in there, too, doing Wild and Blue. 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
1: 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Country singer Luke Bryan has a birthday, and in 1955, Disneyland opened in Anaheim, California. 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
0: 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And 8:15. Coming up, we'll have a sports update at 6:30, news block at 7. 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

Sean Camp right there doing his version of Soldier's Joy, 1864. We had Exile before that, Woke Up in Love. Let's go to Danny Barnes. He's going to take us to the bottom of the hour. Keep My Skillet Good and Greasy.

0: Danny Barnes right there doing Keep My Skillet Good and Greasy right here on Free Range Mornings on Hay 98, Whitley City. 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
1: Baseball returned from the All-Star break with one game last night. The Mets were a 4-1 winner over the Phillies. The Mets' Francisco Alvarez homered twice, and pitcher Christian Scott tossed shutout ball into the sixth to get the win.
2: You know, I thought the offense did a good job battling, and then finally getting to the bullpen and putting some runs together. But, yeah, just keep my team in it for the most part, and that's what my job is. So I feel like I did a good job of that.
1: While the Mets and Phillies returned last night, the rest of the big league teams resumed their seasons tonight. The Braves, Dodgers, and Brewers open the second half, leading National League divisions, while the Rays and Rangers are on top in the AL, and the Guardians and White Sox are tied in the Central Division. NBA news, there's still no free agent decision from LeBron James, but USA Today reports that the league's all-time scoring king has the information he needs, and a decision is near. And the teams from Spain and Argentina arrived in New Jersey yesterday. They meet in the World Cup final Sunday, Argentina attempting to go back-to-back. England and France play in Miami tomorrow in the third-place game. I'm Matt McCoy.
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4: With your weather flash for Whitley City, I'm Sarah Silver on Hay 98. 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This morning, mostly sunny with a high near 87. A slight chance of rain showers today. Tonight, mostly cloudy with a low around 72 and a chance of showers and thunderstorms. Saturday brings mostly sunny skies with a high near 86. Currently, it's 73 and clear. I'm Sarah Silver with your weather flash.
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0: 6:33, our time coming up. News block at 7 o'clock this morning, keeping you informed. In the meantime, we'll keep the music rolling for you. Let's go to Charlie Crockett on his current album, Age of the Ram. This is called Kentucky Too Long.

0: Lorraine Jordan and Country Grass right there, cover of that tune, Friday Night Blues. We had Traveling Light from Robert Earl Keen. Del McCurry Band did their version of Streets of Baltimore, and Kentucky Too Long from Charlie Crockett.
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0: 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Here's Jade Bird with a cover of a Guy Clark tune, L.A. Freeway.

Don Williams right there doing a great version of Leaving Louisiana in the Broad Daylight. Of course, song written by Rodney Crowell. Jade Bird covering the Guy Clark tune L.A. 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Speaking of Guy Clark, here he is taking us up to 7 o'clock and news time on Hay 98.

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2: Previously, Governor Andy Beshear has called on U.S. Senator Mitch McConnell to prove he's alive, and now the Democratic leader calls on the longtime congressman to prove to the Commonwealth he can still do his job.
3: You know, it's been reported that he's had 17 and 20-minute conversations with different individuals. So call into a news station for 5 minutes. Put out a short video. And it's not just me. Thomas Massie is asking for the same thing. You know, we all want him to be okay.
2: That's from Governor Beshear's Team Kentucky update on Thursday. McConnell released a photo Sunday saying he's getting better, but he's been advised not to return to work just yet. Yesterday was Cadence Carpenter's arraignment. She's accused of driving her car through a crowd in downtown Lexington back in March. 4 people were injured, but some of the victims declared early on that Carpenter was a victim of some event. Exactly what remains unknown. She faces assault charges plus OVI and wanton endangerment. Carpenter is due back in court September 3rd. 7 people were rescued in Russell County after getting stuck on an island with rising waters. Rescue crews took to the Rock House bottom area, saving all 7. No injuries were reported. The Russell County Search and Rescue Team reminds those that rising waters happen quickly and to keep an eye on conditions around you. And a judge has blocked a ban on parent Elizabeth Jones from Jenkins Independent Schools. Back in December, she was banned from social media posts, appearing to be harassment. Court filings never identified which Jones posts were cause of the ban. The ACLU of Kentucky filed the lawsuit, saying this retaliation is unconstitutional. This block does not end the lawsuit, however. Jones versus Jenkins Independent School District remains in the Eastern District of Kentucky Court. I'm Lee Mowen.
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4: 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It changes your life in ways that you could never imagine.
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7: NBC News Radio, I'm Michael Kastner. President Trump says TV networks that didn't give live coverage to his primetime speech should have their broadcast licenses revoked. Trump gave a speech last night from the East Room of the White House claiming China was manipulating U.S. elections. ABC and NBC chose not to air the speech live. CBS showed part of the speech, then dumped out of it. Iranian drones have reportedly struck U.S. military targets in Bahrain. Iran's state news agency says drones struck oil refineries in the Gulf Island nation and several U.S. military positions. Today's National Lottery Day, a day to celebrate the contributions these contests have made to communities over the years. More from Mark Mayfield.
8: 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And what better day to try your luck at winning a big one? Tonight's Mega Millions has a $672 million jackpot.
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9: With your weather flash for Whitley City, I'm Sarah Silver on Hay 98. 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This morning, mostly sunny with a high near 87. A slight chance of rain showers. Tonight, mostly cloudy with a low around 72. Thunderstorms may develop. Tomorrow brings a mix of sun and clouds with a high near 86. A chance of showers and thunderstorms. Currently, it's 73 and clear. I'm Sarah Silver with your weather flash.
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12: Today is Friday, July 17th. Today is the 198th day of the year, with 167 days remaining in 2026. A vehicle was reportedly struck by a train late Wednesday night in the Whitley City area. The McCrary Journal newspaper reported on the incident on their Facebook page, saying that it happened just before midnight on Wednesday near the railroad crossing between Highway 1651 and the South Fork Center near Lumber King in Whitley City. Emergency responders arrived on the scene after a 911 call was received, finding that the vehicle, which was apparently parked at the crossing and abandoned, was struck by a Norfolk Southern train. Officials said they do not believe anyone was in the vehicle at the time, nor did they report finding anyone in the area at that time. The collision remains under investigation by the McCrary County Sheriff's Department. The McCrary County Health Department is hosting their annual back-to-school bash today from 8:30 a.m. to 3 p.m. They'll have various community partners set up with booths, activities, and information and services provided. Children needing back-to-school immunizations can get those by appointment at the health department as well. There will also be prizes and giveaways throughout the day today until 3 p.m. For information, call the health department at 376-2412 or stop by today until 3. The McCrary County Youth Baseball Softball League is getting ready for fall ball. This fall, they will be offering youth baseball as well as youth softball, with practices starting in August and games expected to begin after Labor Day in September. Two more sign-up dates have been announced, including this Saturday, July 18th, and next Saturday, July 25th, from 10 a.m. to 2 p.m. each day. The sign-ups will be held at the pavilion near the concession stand at the fields at the McCrary County Park. For additional information and updates, you can follow the McCrary County Youth Baseball Softball League on their Facebook page. Again, sign-ups this Saturday, July 18th, and next Saturday, July 25th, 10 to 2 at the county park.
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12: On this Friday, July 17th, at the McCrary County Public Library today, they're having Adult Summer Reading Finale, Awards, and Movie. And that is at 6 o'clock this evening. That is by RSVP, so be sure to call, let them know that you're coming over for that. Also, the Bookmobile at the Back to School Bash at the Health Department today. 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Turning to this date in history, today is July 17th. Elbridge Gerry was born on this date in 1744. Gerry was the fifth vice president of the United States, served a couple of years, 1813, till his death in 1814. His name became part of the language, gerrymander, after he signed a redistricting bill favoring his party while governor of Massachusetts in 1812. Gerrymandering. Elbridge Gerry, born on this date, 1744. Phyllis Diller was born on this date, 1917. With her incisive wit, legendary verve, and singular female presence in the stand-up comedy world through many decades, she broke ground and busted guts for more than 60 years. Phyllis Diller, born this date, 1917. She passed away back in 2012. 1918 on this date, Russian Tsar Nicholas II, his wife, son, and heir, and daughters were all executed by firing squad. The murder of the last 300-year-old Romanov dynasty occurred in the Ural Mountains of Siberia, where Nicholas had been imprisoned since his abdication in 1917. In 1992, two of the nine skeletons dug up the previous summer were identified as the remains of the Tsar and his wife. Once again, Tsar Nicholas II and his family executed in Russia this date, 1918. 1938, on this date, Douglas Gross Corrigan, an unemployed airplane mechanic in Brooklyn, New York, left Floyd Bennett Field, headed for Los Angeles in a 1929 Curtiss Robin monoplane. He landed more than 28 hours later, but instead of landing in L.A., he landed in Dublin, Ireland, after a 3,100-mile nonstop flight without radio or special navigation equipment, in violation of both American and Irish flight regulations. Because he went the wrong way, today recognized as Wrong Way Corrigan Day. Disneyland opened on this date in 1955. Disneyland, one of America's first theme parks, opened in Anaheim, California on this date.
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12: Let's take a look at our community action news, a look at what's going on in our community. Pleasant Run Church on Highway 92 in Pine Knot will have their monthly singing this Saturday, July 18th at 6 p.m. That'll be with Blessed Hope. Everyone is welcome. That's Saturday, 6 p.m. for that singing at the Pleasant Run Church in Pine Knot. Williamsburg Gospel Barn hosting an evening of gospel music. That'll be this Saturday, July 18th. 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And coming up on Saturday, August 8th, the Farmers Market hosting a car show. August 8th, 11 to 2, winners announced at 2. 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That's 859-866-4696. 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

That's right. George Strait right there. Ace in the Hole. That was released by MCA Records on this date 37 years ago, July 17th, 1989. And good morning to you. Adam Phillips on the Free Range Mornings program. It is Hay 98 here in Whitley City. Little rain coming down. You know, a little rain this morning. Expecting that on and off throughout the day. 60% chance or so. Otherwise, mostly sunny and highs back to the upper 80s. And heat index values mid-90s. Again, should be a nice warm day for you today. 16 minutes after 7, it is Friday, July 17th, 2026. On this date in 1985, at his home in Hendersonville, Tennessee, Wynn Stewart passed away. The great singer. Here's Wynn doing It's Such a Pretty World Today. It's

I was out on the West Coast trying to make a buck, and things didn't work out. I was down on my luck. Got tired of roaming and bumming around, so I started thumbing back east toward my hometown. Made a lot of miles the first 2 days, and I figured I'd be home in a week if my luck held out this way. But the third night I got stranded way out of town at a cold, lonely crossroads. Rain.

0: pouring down. 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Lord, I sure was glad to hear them air brakes come on. And I climbed in that cab where I knew it'd be warm. At the wheel sat a big man. He weighed about 210. He stuck out his hand and said with a grin, "Big Joe's the name." I told him mine. And he said, "The name of my rig is Phantom 309. Well, I asked him why he called his rig such a name. He said, "Son, this old Mac can put them all to shame. There ain't a driver or a rig a running any line that's seen nothing but taillights from Phantom 309. Well, we rode and talked the better part of the night when the lights of a truck stop came in sight. He said, "I'm sorry, son, this is as far as you go, because I gotta make a turn just on up the road." Well, he tossed me a dime as he pulled her in low and said, "Have yourself a hot cup on old Big Joe." When Joe and his rig roared out in the night, in nothing flat, he was clean out of sight. Well, I went inside and ordered me a cup, told the waiter Big Joe was setting me up. Oh, you could have heard a pin drop. It got deathly quiet, and the waiter's face turned kind of white. "Well, did I say something wrong?" I said with a halfway grin. He said, "No, this happens every now and then. Every driver in here knows Big Joe. But son, let me tell you what happened about 10 years ago. At the crossroads tonight where you flagged him down, there was a busload of kids coming from town. And they were right in the middle when Big Joe topped the hill. It could have been slaughter, but he turned his wheels. Well, Joe lost control, went into a skid, and gave his life to save that bunch of kids. And there at that crossroads was the end of a line for Big Joe and Phantom 309. But every now and then, some hiker will come by, and like you, Big Joe will give him a ride. Here, have another cup, and forget about the dime. Keep it as a souvenir from Big Joe and Phantom 309.
1: That's right, Red Sovine right there doing Phantom 309. Red Sovine was born in West Virginia, this date, July 17th, 1918. It would have been, 108 today. Before that, it was Wynn Stewart, "It's Such a Pretty World Today." Wynn passed away on this date in 1985. Let's go back to today's date, 1965. King Records released James Brown's "Papa's Got a Brand New Bag."

A little too much coffee this morning. Screaming Jay Hawkins, I put a spell on you. He was born tomorrow's date, July 18th, 1929. He died in 2000 at the age of 70. 727, hey, look at that. We made it to Friday.

0: finally, yeah, George Jones, finally Friday. Friday morning, July 17th, 2026, right here on Hay 98 in Whitley City. 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
2: Here's the score on the Kentucky News Network. I'm Gus Allen. ACC Media Days continued yesterday, and Louisville coach Jeff Brohm was front and center addressing those in attendance. Brohm said he's hoping for an improved campaign in 2026 and believes they have the components to take a step up.
3: This team is hungry. I think we realize that we've come close in multiple years. I think we've been able to retain some key players and also add some great additions that are coming here with a purpose. And they want to play football at the highest level. For us, with the schedule we have that opportunity to show what we're made of.
2: Louisville finished the 2025 season at 9-4, but just 4-4 in the ACC, where they beat the national runner-up Miami, but lost to struggling teams like Cal and Clemson. Cards will open the 2026 season in a big way against Ole Miss on September 6th at Nissan Stadium in Nashville. The TBT basketball tournament starts this weekend with the Ville Louisville alumni heading to Lexington to play La Familia, the Kentucky alumni. At historic Memorial Coliseum, Louisville will have the likes of Montrezl Harrell, Russ Smith, Malik Williams on their squad, while Kentucky will counter with Andrew Harrison, Willie Cauley-Stein, and DeAndre Liggins, among others. The teams will face off Saturday starting at 12 noon. They'll then travel down I-64 to Freedom Hall for a Monday night matchup and a tiebreaker on Wednesday at Freedom Hall, if necessary. It will be Argentina and Spain for the World Cup final on Sunday. Lionel Messi and his Argentina team will square off against Lamine Yamal's Spain squad at MetLife Stadium, although the World Cup doesn't call it that. That'll be in New Jersey. Messi and his resilient side came back against England with two late goals to advance out of the semifinal round. Argentina, they're trying to defend their World Cup title from 4 years ago. Spain won the tourney in South Africa back in 2010. In Miami, the French and English, they'll battle in the third place match on Saturday. I'm Gus Allen.
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8: With your weather flash for Whitley City, I'm Sarah Silver on Hay 98. 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This morning, mostly sunny with a high near 87. A slight chance of rain showers later. Tonight, mostly cloudy with a low around 72. A chance of showers and thunderstorms. Looking ahead to Saturday, mostly sunny with a high near 86. A slight chance of showers and thunderstorms. Currently, it's 73 and clear. I'm Sarah Silver with your weather flash.
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0: 735 is our time. A little light rain around the area. Sunny and warm today. Upper 80s. Heat index values mid-90s here for your Friday. Well, tomorrow's date, July 18th, in Cordell, Kentucky, back in 1954, Ricky Skaggs was born. Yeah, Ricky turning 72 tomorrow.

A couple of tunes from Ricky Skaggs. That one, of course, written by Guy Clark, that is Heartbroke. Before that, he did Highway 40 Blues, a Larry Cordell written tune. And Ricky Skaggs turning 72 tomorrow. Tomorrow's date, July 18th, 1947. Jerry Lee Lewis's younger sister, Linda Gail Lewis, was born. And here are the brother and sister duo doing Don't Let Me Cross Over.

0: George Hamilton IV doing Abilene. He was born in Winston-Salem, North Carolina, this Sunday's date, July 19th, 1937. Little light rain around the area. Should see that on and off throughout the day. 60% chance of showers and storms. Otherwise, mostly sunny and warm today. Highs upper 80s. Heat index values mid-90s. We're showing 74 right now at 748. In the summertime
1: when the weather is high. It's summertime. What could be better than Arby's Chicken Pecan Sandwich? 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Chicken Pecan Sandwiches, back for a limited time at Arby's this summer on Highway 27 in Whitley City. 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
0: One more note for today's date, July 17th. In 2015, Southeastern Records released Jason Isbell's album, Something More Than Free. Here's one from that album.

There you go. It's one from Jason Isbell. It's called How to Forget. Comes from the album Something More Than Free that was released on this date, July 17th, 2015. One final note for this hour. This Sunday's date, July 19th, 1947, musician Bernie Ledden was born. Played with the Eagles before leaving the group in 1975, but he was with them at least long enough to play on this song.

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1: This is Dakota Livesay chronicling another true story taken from the 1800s, a time known to all as the Old West. Someone once said, a man is known less for the friends than his enemies. Although the subject of today's story had many friends, it was his one enemy that determined his fate. As a young man, Jack Harris was a scout for the Army, and he fought in revolutions in Central America. Returning to America, he hunted buffalo, served as a policeman, and did some serious gambling. Settling down, he and Ernest Hart opened the Green Front Saloon in San Antonio. The Green Front was a first-class establishment that even had a vaudeville house on the second floor. Jack Harris became a wealthy man and was well-liked in the San Antonio area. But as is often true, no matter how wealthy you are or how many friends you have, it's your enemies that determine your fate. Jack Harris had one enemy, Ben Thompson. For anyone who doesn't know Ben, he was a hard case who took turns walking on both sides of the law. And Ben wouldn't back down to a buzzsaw. On July 11, 1882, after seething about a gambling dispute that took place 2 years earlier, Ben entered the Green Front Saloon demanding that Jack Harris get his guns and meet him in the street so they could have it out. While Ben was standing in the street, Jack got a shotgun and went to one of the saloon's windows. Before Jack could get off a shot, Ben saw him and shot Jack, killing him. Ben Thompson turned himself into the law, pleading self-defense, and was acquitted. From this experience, one would think Ben Thompson would have realized enemies often determine your fate. But it wasn't so, because less than 2 years later, Ben returned to the vaudeville house in San Antonio, and the enemies he developed from killing Jack Harris put an end to his life. You've just heard another story from Old West Radio. I'm Dakota Livesay.
2: With your weather flash for Whitley City, I'm Will Walker on Hay 98. 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Tonight, a chance of showers and thunderstorms, then patchy fog. Partly cloudy with a low around 73. Chance of precipitation is 30%. On Friday, patchy fog. Then a chance of showers and thunderstorms. Partly sunny with a high near 87. Chance of precipitation is 40%. Currently, it's 84 and clear. I'm Will Walker with your weather flash.

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7: It's a big job just getting by with 9 kids and a wife. 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

0: There you have Del Watson from his current album, Unwanted, doing Willie, Waylon and Whiskey. Wiley in the Wild West before that, straight up country music. Started with Merle Haggard, Working Man Blues. 8:27 is our time. Swap and shop your live calls coming up after this one from Commander Cody.
1: My pappy said, son, you're going to drive me to drinking if you don't stop driving that hot rod Lincoln. Story of the hot rod race with the Fords and Lincolns was setting the pace. That story is true, I'm here to say I was driving that Model A. It's got a Lincoln motor and it's really souped up. That Model A body makes it look like a pup's. Got 8 cylinders and uses them all. Got overdrive, just won't stall. With a 4-barrel carb and a dual exhaust, with 4 living gears you can really get lost. Got safety tubes, but I ain't scared. The brakes are good, tires fair. Pulled out of San Pedro late one night, the moon and the stars was shining bright. We was driving up Grapevine Hill, passing cars like they was standing still. All of a sudden, in a wink of an eye, a Cadillac sedan passed us by and said, boys, it's a mark for me. By then, the taillight was all you could see. Now the fellas ribbed me for being behind, so I thought I'd make the Lincoln unwind. Took my foot off the gas and man alive, I shoved it on down into overdrive. Wound it up to 110, my speedometer said that I hit top end. My foot was glued like lead to the floor, that's all there is and there ain't no more. Now the boys all thought, lost my sense, and telephone poles looked like a picket fence. They said slow down, I see spots, the lines on the road just look like dots. Took a corner, sideswiped the truck, crossed my fingers just for luck. My fenders was clicking the guardrail post. The guy beside me was white as a ghost.

Out of the back when I started to gain on that Cadillac. Knew I could catch him, I thought I could pass. Don't you know by then we'd be low on gas. We had flames coming from out of the side. You feel the tension, man, what a ride. 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And that caddy pulled over and let us by. Now all of a sudden she started knocking him down in the dip. 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Red light was blinking, the cops was after my hot rod Lincoln. 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And he said, son, you're gonna drive me to drinking if you don't stop driving that hot rod Lincoln.

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1: 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And, of course, more about our sponsors as we go through the program. A couple of notes for you here. The McCrary County Health Department hosting their annual back-to-school bash today. In fact, that's getting underway about now, 8:30. Goes till 3 this afternoon. You can stop by various community partners set up with booths, activities, services, going to do prize giveaways, just different things going on throughout the day. And, of course, if you need back-to-school immunizations, call the health department for appointments for those, 376-2412 for the McCrary County Health Department. Again, the back-to-school bash going on as we speak, getting underway this morning, going until 3 this afternoon. All right, let's get to the phones. Good morning, Swap and Shop.
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1: 8:30, yes, started about 5 minutes ago, yeah.
5: Okay, I called before, but I got messed up on it. What time it was, I think it might have changed time or something.
1: So. No, it's been several years. It's been 8:30, so yeah. But yeah, 8:30 is when it starts every weekday morning. Yep. What have you got for us?
5: I've got a whole lot of stuff. I moved, and I had it on there before. I mean, I got china cabinets, and I got a bookcase is over 100 years old, and so my telephone number is 606-516-8909, and I live 214 Tom Neal Road in Pine Knot.
1: Okay, well, I will get this on for you.
5: Okay, I got pressure cookers and everything.
1: Okay, okay.
5: Okay, thank you.
1: Thank you. Have a good day. All right. Yeah, I think it's been, it was when the KSR pre-show came on the air during the 9 o'clock hours when we changed Swap and Shop to 8:30, and that's been, what, 4 or 5 years ago? So, yeah, well, he's just now catching up, so that's all right. Got a whole household full of stuff here. He moved and just need to downsize, get rid of some of this stuff. You heard that, china cabinets, bookshelf, pressure cookers, all kinds of household stuff there. He's on Tom Neal Road, but you can call him, find out more. 606-516-8909. 516-8909 on any of those. Good morning, Swap and Shop.
6: And I've got some white half runner beans and yellow sweet corn.
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6: And then call for more information on any of these items at 606-304-4744. 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
1: Okay, I sure will.
6: Thank you.
1: Okay, thanks a lot. 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So you can pick it, take half, wouldn't cost you anything. 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
1: Moving on a Friday morning here, let's get back to the phones. 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
10: Yes, lawnmower pull behind trailer. Can you take it off?
1: Oh, okay. Good. We'll do that.
10: I still got this big pile of firewood for sale. It's already cut up and busted. Anybody's interested in it, I'd take $225 for it all. It's a big pile. And I got a real nice used steel straight shaft weed eater. I purchased new, and there's nothing wrong with or anything. I just got two of them. I just don't need them both. Somebody's interested in here today, I take $125 for it.
1: Okay.
10: And I still got a few more of the 55-gallon metal burn barrels left. $20 each, and that is the price. I cut the top out.
1: Okay.
10: And phone number is 606-310-2242. And you care with them, please.
1: Okay, we'll do that.
10: Thank you very much.
1: Okay, thanks a lot. Well, still got a few of the metal burn barrels, metal 55-gallon burn barrels. They're $20 each. He can cut the tops out if you need that done, so give him a call. Got a really nice steel straight shaft weed eater. So there's nothing wrong with it. He's just got two, doesn't need two, so he's going to sell one here for $125. And then he's got a big pile of firewood. He said before that's good mixed dry wood. It's a big pile, $225 for all of that. 606-310-2242. That's 310-2242. Hey, got a birthday here for this July 17th, and that is Geraldine Stevens from Pine Knot. All right, a very happy birthday to you. Geraldine Stevens, Pine Knot. 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
1: 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Lines are open, 376-2218. 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
1: 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Now, it would be for parts, but said there's a lot of good parts on it. And he was also looking for blackberries. If anybody has blackberries out there, call 606-304-2252. 606-304-2252. All right, that's going to wrap us up for a Friday. Thanks to everybody for tuning in, calling in with us today. We appreciate that. Health Department, back to school bash going on till 3 today, so check that out. Happy birthday today to Geraldine Stevens of Pine Knot. 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Have yourself a great day, great weekend. Hope to see you back here Monday morning, 8:30, for more Swap and Shop. See you then.

That's George Hamilton IV. I've never loved a woman like you. Playing that for a couple of reasons. One, George Hamilton IV would have had his 89th birthday this Sunday, July 19th. Secondly, that's the same day that our own Dave Howe was born. So Dave's going to have a birthday on Sunday, July 19th. And those that are longtime listeners of the station here know that back when Dave was doing his morning show, he played that song every morning at 7:05 for his lady. So there you go. Happy birthday to Dave on Sunday. And it would have been George Hamilton IV's birthday as well. Here's Johnny Paycheck with a Good Friday song. Take this,

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4: A suspect accused of breaking into a Cynthiana landscaping business accidentally reveals his face on a doorbell camera. That video obtained by WKYT shows Jonathan Moore pulling his mask down the smoke. Prior to that, you can only see his eyes. Moore is accused of stealing $500 from Gasser Landscaping's cash register. He's also tied into another burglary from July 12th. He's sitting in the Bourbon County Detention Center. The U.S. Department of Education is investigating Perry County Public Schools for alleged staff-on-student sexual misconduct. The federal agency claims to look into the 20 districts nationwide. This is the lone Kentucky school under fire. They're investigating procedures to see if they're effective in reporting misconduct. The DOE can't arrest anyone, but they can cut off funding to those districts. I'm Lee Mowen.
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8: NBC News Radio, I'm Michael Kastner. President Trump says TV networks that didn't give live coverage to his primetime speech should have their broadcast licenses revoked. Trump gave a speech last night from the East Room of the White House claiming China was manipulating U.S. elections. ABC and NBC chose not to air the speech live. CBS showed part of the speech, then dumped out of it. Iranian drones have reportedly struck U.S. military targets in Bahrain. Iran's state news agency says drones struck oil refineries in the Gulf Island nation and several U.S. military positions. Today's National Lottery Day, a day to celebrate the contributions these contests have made to communities over the years. More from Mark Mayfield.
9: 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And what better day to try your luck at winning a big one? Tonight's Mega Millions has a $672 million jackpot.
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10: With your weather flash for Whitley City, I'm Sarah Silver on Hay 98. 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This morning, a mix of sun and clouds with a high near 87. A slight chance of rain showers. Tonight, mostly cloudy with a low around 72. Showers and thunderstorms are possible. Tomorrow brings partly sunny skies with a high near 86. Expect scattered showers and thunderstorms. Currently, it is 77 and clear. I'm Sarah Silver with your weather flash.
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2: Residents in Knott County are enduring yet another water outage with zero warning from utility officials. Multiple communities have been without running water for nearly 5 days due to crumbling infrastructure. Families are being forced to rely on makeshift water giveaway stations while bureaucratic red tape stalls the funding needed for a proposed pump station to fix the system. In Letcher County, a federal judge has slapped down an illegal retaliatory ban imposed by the Jenkins Independent School District. Administrators tried to ban a mother from all school property because they took offense to her jokes posted on social media. The court granted an injunction to protect her First Amendment rights from overreaching officials attempting to punish her free speech. The state remains mired in major corruption allegations at the highest levels. Attorneys for former London Mayor Randall Weddle are accusing a high-ranking gubernatorial fundraiser of destroying vital evidence. Weddle is facing felony charges for illegal campaign contributions and claims a star witness intentionally deleted exonerating text messages to shield the political establishment. Despite these mounting public scandals, the governor remains steadfast in his public support for the Kentucky State Police Commissioner. The agency is facing widespread accusations of hiding body camera footage to cover up excessive force by troopers. The department refused to use new complaint tracking software simply because it would create an audit trail that citizens could access through open records requests. Finally, the massive Addiction Recovery Care Network has settled civil claims with the Justice Department over shady Medicaid billing practices. The profitable rehab empire came under fire after its founder was indicted on federal fraud and money laundering charges for selling the exact same corporate tax credits to multiple buyers in a massive financial scam. I'm Travis Laird.
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6: NBC News Radio, I'm Michael Kastner. President Trump claims 220 million U.S. voter files were accessed by China. In a primetime address last night, he said he's declassified evidence that he claims shows the American election system is vulnerable to interference and fraud. Flash flooding in Texas is being blamed for at least 2 deaths. South Central Texas has been battered by heavy rain since Monday night, with over 2 million people still facing the threat of additional rounds of torrential rain throughout the day today. Today's show co-host Craig Melvin is back on the air a day after an intruder confronted him with racial slurs inside the New York City studio.
7: You may have heard that unfortunately an intruder made his way into an unauthorized area here in Studio 1A. Thankfully, he was apprehended quickly. He was placed under arrest. We are cooperating fully with the NYPD as they investigate the matter.
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8: With your weather flash for Whitley City, I'm Sarah Silver on Hay 98. 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This afternoon, partly sunny with showers and thunderstorms likely, high near 87. Tonight, mostly cloudy with a chance of showers and thunderstorms, low around 72. Looking ahead to Saturday, mostly sunny with a high near 86 and a slight chance of showers and thunderstorms. Currently, it's 83 and clear. And I'm Sarah Silver with your weather flash.
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10: Today is Friday, July 17th. Today is the 198th day of the year, with 167 days remaining in 2026. A vehicle was reportedly struck by a train late Wednesday night in the Whitley City area. The McCrary Journal newspaper reported on the incident on their Facebook page, saying that it happened just before midnight on Wednesday near the railroad crossing between Highway 1651 and the South Fork Center near Lumber King in Whitley City. Emergency responders arrived on the scene after a 911 call was received, finding that the vehicle, which was apparently parked at the crossing and abandoned, was struck by a Norfolk Southern train. Officials said they do not believe anyone was in the vehicle at the time, nor did they report finding anyone in the area at that time. The collision remains under investigation by the McCrary County Sheriff's Department. The McCrary County Health Department is hosting their annual back-to-school bash today from 8:30 a.m. to 3 p.m. They'll have various community partners set up with booths, activities, and information and services provided. Children needing back-to-school immunizations can get those by appointment at the health department as well. There will also be prizes and giveaways throughout the day today until 3 p.m. For information, call the health department at 376-2412 or stop by today until 3. The McCrary County Youth Baseball Softball League is getting ready for fall ball. This fall, they will be offering youth baseball as well as youth softball, with practices starting in August and games expected to begin after Labor Day in September. Two more sign-up dates have been announced, including this Saturday, July 18th, and next Saturday, July 25th, from 10 a.m. to 2 p.m. each day. The sign-ups will be held at the pavilion near the concession stand at the fields at the McCrary County Park. For additional information and updates, you can follow the McCrary County Youth Baseball Softball League on their Facebook page. Again, sign-ups this Saturday, July 18th, and next Saturday, July 25th, 10 to 2 at the county park. When choosing a pharmacy to fill your prescriptions, don't you want to trust the one that has been serving this community for generations? 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On this Friday, July 17th, at the McCrary County Public Library today, they're having Adult Summer Reading Finale, Awards, and Movie. And that is at 6 o'clock this evening. That is by RSVP, so be sure to call, let them know that you're coming over for that. Also, the Bookmobile at the Back to School Bash at the Health Department today. Be sure to follow the McCrary County Public Library and their Bookmobile on their Facebook page, or you can go to McCraryLibrary.org, find out all the information and updates. Turning to this date in history, today is July 17th. Elbridge Gerry was born on this date in 1744. Gerry was the fifth vice president of the United States, served a couple of years, 1813, till his death in 1814. His name became part of the language, gerrymander, after he signed a redistricting bill favoring his party while governor of Massachusetts in 1812. Gerrymandering. Elbridge Gerry, born on this date, 1744. Phyllis Diller was born on this date, 1917. With her incisive wit, legendary verve, and singular female presence in the stand-up comedy world through many decades, she broke ground and busted guts for more than 60 years. Phyllis Diller, born this date, 1917. She passed away back in 2012. 1918 on this date, Russian Tsar Nicholas II, his wife, son, and heir, and daughters were all executed by firing squad. The murder of the last 300-year-old Romanov dynasty occurred in the Ural Mountains of Siberia, where Nicholas had been imprisoned since his abdication in 1917. In 1992, two of the 9 skeletons dug up the previous summer were identified as the remains of the Tsar and his wife. Once again, Tsar Nicholas II and his family executed in Russia this date, 1918. 1938, on this date, Douglas Gross Corrigan, an unemployed airplane mechanic in Brooklyn, New York, left Floyd Bennett Field, headed for Los Angeles in a 1929 Curtis Robin monoplane. He landed more than 28 hours later, but instead of landing in L.A., he landed in Dublin, Ireland, after a 3,100-mile nonstop flight without radio or special navigation equipment, in violation of both American and Irish flight regulations. Because he went the wrong way, today recognized as Wrong Way Corrigan Day. Disneyland opened on this date in 1955. Disneyland, one of America's first theme parks, opened in Anaheim, California on this date.
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10: 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Pleasant Run Church on Highway 92 in Pine Knot will have their monthly singing this Saturday, July 18th at 6 p.m. That'll be with Blessed Hope. Everyone is welcome. That's Saturday, 6 p.m. for that singing at the Pleasant Run Church in Pine Knot. Williamsburg Gospel Barn hosting an evening of gospel music. That'll be this Saturday, July 18th. 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McCrary County Farmers Market is open Saturday mornings from 9 a.m. to 1 p.m. That's at 299 Wilburn K. Ross Highway in Stearns. And coming up on Saturday, August 8th, the Farmers Market hosting a car show. August 8th, 11 to 2, winners announced at 2. 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That's 859-866-4696. 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

Back in the doo-wah days, that was Mickey Gilley getting us started on this Good Time Feel Good Rock and Roll Friday. And it is showing on our computer 85 degrees, up around 87, 60%

85. Monday, mostly sunny with high near 86. And then guess what on Tuesday? A 30% chance. Showers, thunderstorms, mostly sunny with high near 88. So that is your forecast as we have it. And once again, it is showing 85 degrees. And that was Mickey Gelly getting us started with the Doo-Wah Days. And another song, I was going to play something from Paul Anka, and I just happened to run across this. Kind of goes with the Doo-Wah Days. And I can't remember if I've ever heard this song or not. I Love You in the Same Old Way, Paul Anka.

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And that was one from Paul Anka. I'm going to play one more from him. That was the one I was intending to play to start with. And this is He's Just a Lonely Boy.

0: And it was Paul Anka. Two in a row from him. That was Lonely Boy. And folks, I shall return with more Good Time Feel Good Rock and Roll right after this.
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Yeah, just give me a shout. That was Bill Withers. Lean on me. Just call me. And right now I have the Partridge Family. I Think I Love You.

Walk a Mile in My Shoes. That was Joe South. And right now I have The Silhouettes. This was the only one that made the charts for them back in 1958. And it went to number one. This is Get a Job.

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2: And that song was The Silhouettes, Get a Job. Well, Smokey Robinson and the Miracles come out with Got a Job.

0: And it was Smokey Robinson and the Miracles. They got a job. And Gary, I'll send this next one out to you. Kenny Rogers and the First Edition. This is Ruby. Don't take your love to town.
1: You've painted up your lips and rolled and curled your

0: take your love to town. Sakes, turn around.
1: And that was Kenny Rogers and the First Edition. Well, starting out, like I mentioned, I guess that was last week, the First Edition. And it went to Kenny Rogers and the First Edition. But that was Ruby, Don't Take Your Love to Town. And I have another request. This is Jimmy Jones. This is Good Timin'. And this goes out up in Pickle, up to Dick and Betty.

And it was Jimmy Jones. That was Good Timing. And this is, this was yesterday's date, back in 1965. Retired songwriter Ted Snyder, he passes away in Woodland Hills, California. And his compositions consist of Big Hit 4, Connie Francis. This is Who's Sorry Now?

Who's Sorry Now? That made it up to number 4 for her. That was back in 1958. Anyway, Ted Snyder co-wrote that song. He passes away July 16th back in 1965. And Gladys Knight and the Pips, they're in a recording studio and they record this tune.

0: Yeah, I heard it through the grapevine. And it was Gladys Knight and the Pips. I recorded that yesterday's date, 1967. And folks, I shall return with more rock and roll right after this.
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0: And still, yesterday's date, 1968, the Beatles featured length cartoon Yellow Submarine. It had its premiere over in London at the London Pavilion. This is Ringo singing Yellow Submarine.
2: In the

Fuck, man, I have to

Yellow Submarine. And that cartoon had its premiere over in London. That was back in 1968. And this is today's date, back in 1939. Dion DeMusi, he was born in the Bronx, New York. And he was with Dion and the Belmonts for a while, and then he went solo. But this is him with the Belmonts. This is A Teenager in Love.

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2: And still, today's date, 1966, pop singer Bobby Fuller, he passes away out in L.A., and he was with the Bobby Fuller Four.

I Bought the Law, Bobby Fuller 4. That was written by one of the Crickets, Sonny Curtis. But Bobby Fuller, he passes away today's date back in 1966 out in L.A. Also, this is 1968, the song Lady Willpower by Gary Puckett and the Union Gap is certified gold. And this is that tune.

And it was Lady Willpower, Gary Puckett, Union Gap. Man, they get a gold record out of that. Supposedly, July 18th, back in 1968. And this is tomorrow's date, back in 1960. Hank Ballard and the Midnighters, they released this tune.

And it was Hank Ballard and the Midnighters. And they released that one back in 1960. But it would not become a hit until a year later when Chubby Checker brought it out.

0: And that was the twist. Chubby Checker. He makes a big hit out of it. Went to number one two different times by him. So I can't recall how that meant was, but it was meant to be. But anyway, it went to number one two different times by Chubby Checker. And I shall return right after this from Crabtree Wilson Insurance.
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And it was the Tokens. The Lion Sleeps Tonight. And right now I have the Everly Brothers. And this is from their EB84 LP. This is The First in Line.

And it was The First in Line. That was the Everly Brothers. And right now I have the Beach Boys. And this is Kokomo. And it was released tomorrow's date, back in 1988. The Beach Boys.

Kokomo, and that was released July 18th, tomorrow's date, back in 1988. That went on to hit number one.

Speaking of the Beach Boys, this is Wednesday's date coming up, July 22nd, back in 1963. They release Surfer Girl.

0: Little Surfer Girl, and that was released Wednesday's date back in 1963. And I had a call about Chubby Checker. He went to number one with The Twist in 1960, and then again in 1962 it hit number one again. Just a little info for you, and I shall return right after this.
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0: And this is Sunday's date, July 19th, back in 1980. Billy Joel, he gets his first gold record with this song.

0: Oh, to me.
1: Billy Joel, still rock and roll to me. That became his first gold record. That was back in 1980. And right now I have one from the Left Bank.

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2: And this is Monday's date, July 20th, back in 1946. Kim Carnes, she was born in Pasadena, California. And this is one from her.

0: That was Kim Carnes, Betty Davis Eyes. And she was born in Pasadena, California, July 20th, back in 1946. And July 23rd, this will be next Thursday's date, back in 1943, Tony Joe White. He was born in Oak Grove, Louisiana.
1: Been down south too much. I'm gonna tell you a little bit about this so that you understand what I'm talking about. Down there we have a plant that grows out in the woods and the fields. Looks something like a turnip green. Nearby called the poke salad. Poke salad. Used to know a girl lived down there and she'd go out in the evenings and pick her a mess of it. Carry it home and cook it for supper. Cause that's about all they had to eat. They did all right.

Richard Spafford. 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

0: And it was Tony Joe White. That was Poke Salad Annie. And he was born July 23rd, back in 1943. And folks, I shall return right after this.
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0: And folks, no, I haven't forgotten. If you can at all, just get up and move just a little bit. This is our exercise song.

Una Paloma Blanca. That was a George Baker selection. And folks, I'm going to cut out just a tad early. I'm going to leave you with the old Fat Man. And it is showing 88 degrees on our computer. I suppose up, well, it already passed it. High 87. Heat index shooting it on up to about 95. 60% chance of showers, thunderstorms. And 30% chance of that tonight. Low around 72. 60% chance tomorrow. High near 86. 70% chance tomorrow night. Low around 71. And a 70% chance on Sunday. Partly sunny, high near 85. Monday, mostly sunny with high near 86. And on Tuesday, 30% chance showers, thunderstorms with high near 88. So that is your forecast. And folks, as always, until next time, may God bless you and adios.

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1: NBC News Radio. I'm Chris Caraccio. President Trump says he's declassifying evidence that shows the American election system is vulnerable to interference and fraud. In a primetime address last night from the White House, he said China exploited weaknesses in our voting system to gain access to 220 million U.S. voter files. Trump said China hacked our systems and projected its influence in the 2020 election. Officials in China have denied the accusation. The Midwest currently has some of the worst air quality in the world. New data from the air quality index IQ Air says the air in Detroit and Chicago is now considered hazardous because of wildfire smoke blowing into the area from the dozens of wildfires burning in Canada. The air was so smoky in Chicago yesterday that the City Park District day camps had to be moved indoors and the Chicago Fire soccer team had to postpone its game at Soldier Field. The air quality index says the air is also hazardous in New York City, where the air is officially unhealthy. I'm Chris Caraccio, NBC News Radio.
2: With your weather flash for Whitley City, I'm Sarah Silver on Hay 98. 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This afternoon, partly sunny with showers and thunderstorms likely, high near 87. Tonight, mostly cloudy with a chance of showers and thunderstorms, low around 72. Looking ahead to Saturday, mostly sunny with a high near 86 and a slight chance of showers and thunderstorms. Currently, it's 85 and clear. I'm Sarah Silver with your weather flash.
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0: That's one of the new ones from Gray Delisle and Les Green. Check out their new album together. That's a song called You're the One That I Want. Caitlin Butts in there doing Road Runner. We had Wayne Hancock, Dale Gone Down, and Tootsie's, a new one from Whitney Rose. Good Friday afternoon to you. Adam Phillips here on Hay 98, Free Range Americana, Whitley City. Take a short break. We got Willie Nelson, Doc Watson, and much more on the way.
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5: It's been rough and rocky traveling, but I'm finally standing upright on the ground. After taking several readings, I'm surprised to find my mind still fairly sound. I guess Nashville was the roughest, but I know I've said the same about them all. We received our education in the cities of the nation, me and Paul. Almost busted in Laredo, but for reasons that I'd rather not disclose. But if you're staying

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I guess Buffalo ain't geared for me and Paul. Well, it's been rough and rocky traveling, but I'm finally standing upright on the ground. Taken several readings, I'm surprised to find my mind still fairly sound. I guess Nashville was the roughest, but I know I've said the same about them all.

Melissa Carper with Theo Lawrence right there. Yeah, it's a joyous time. Big Balls in Cowtown before that from George Strait. Also had the great Doc Watson doing Walkin' After Midnight. And Me and Paul from Willie Nelson. Let's continue on. Steep Canyon Rangers have a new album called Next Act. Here's one from that called Rumble Strips.

you sure can talk. You go on and on and on and on, and it makes you wonder where all the time has gone. You don't hear me sigh, you don't notice when I yawn. We sat down at dinner time, and now it's almost dawn. So make a long story short, look how you bent my ear around the back of my head. Are you that unaware? I've been polite all night, but some of my thoughts were malicious, like I wish you'd bite your tongue so hard you'd have to go get stitches. Oh, really? We really don't say. I really wish you wouldn't, but I'm not listening anyway. I'm getting tired of your voice. My ears are pretty well numb. Can't even hear myself think. It's like an electrical hum. So make a long story short, you might say I'm perturbed. Why don't you get to the point?

I do return your calls, but I got my timing down. I call when you're at work.

0: free-range Americana right here on Hay 98. It's Britt Taylor, Warning You Whiskey. Guy Clark was in there, Desperados, waiting for a train. Chuck Brodsky did Long Story Short, and a new one from the Steep Canyon Rangers called Rumble Strips. After the break, we got the Cody Norris Show, Uncle Earl, Billy Joe Shaver. A lot of good stuff on the way for you. 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
4: NBC News Radio. I'm Chris Caraccio. President Trump says he's declassifying evidence that shows the American election system is vulnerable to interference and fraud. In a primetime address last night from the White House, he said China exploited weaknesses in our voting system to gain access to 220 million U.S. voter files. Trump said China hacked our systems and projected its influence in the 2020 election. Officials in China have denied the accusation. The Midwest currently has some of the worst air quality in the world. New data from the air quality index IQ Air says the air in Detroit and Chicago is now considered hazardous because of wildfire smoke blowing into the area from the dozens of wildfires burning in Canada. The air was so smoky in Chicago yesterday that the City Park District day camps had to be moved indoors and the Chicago Fire soccer team had to postpone its game at Soldier Field. The air quality index says the air is also hazardous in New York City, where the air is officially unhealthy. I'm Chris Caraccio, NBC News Radio.
5: With your weather flash for Whitley City, I'm Sarah Silver on Hay 98. 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This afternoon, showers and thunderstorms likely, with a high near 86. Tonight, a chance of showers and thunderstorms, mostly cloudy, with a low around 71. Looking ahead to Saturday, a slight chance of showers and thunderstorms, partly sunny, with a high near 86. Currently, it's 85 and overcast. I'm Sarah Silver with your weather flash.
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0: from his current album Unwanted. That is Dale Watson, Willie, Waylon, and Whiskey. BR549 in there, cover of a Billy Joe Shaver tune, Georgia on a Fast Train. Mel McDaniel did Hello Daddy, Good Morning Darlin', and Rocky Mountain Music from Eddie Rabbit. Take a break. More music. Tony Joe White coming up, and then we got a sports update at 3:30.
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It was baby blue, had a Rolls Royce grill, a continental kid and silver spokes on the wheel. Put some money down, told the man I would be back.

0: Yeah, boom. Back culture there, but I didn't.
1: I'm going to send this next song out to anybody who has ever dreamed about being Elvis Presley for 24 hours. Me too. This one's called King for a Day.

Now, when I first wrote this song, I just read a book about Elvis Presley. Actually, I read an article in a magazine, and it was a book sounds more impressive, I guess.

Anyway, this article was about this guy who worked for Elvis, and his name was Hamburger James. And his whole job, in addition to just standing around with Red and Sonny and saying, "Right on, E," and "That's right, E," and "You got that right, E," anytime Elvis said anything. In addition to doing that, his whole job was to, whenever the king wanted a cheeseburger, was to go buy cheeseburgers. Say, "Hey, James, go get some cheeseburgers." So that was his whole job, and he got a paycheck every week for that. What the hell are we doing? But anyhow, Hamburger James ended up in my song here, and he's coming up in this next verse, so you'll recognize him right away.

0: New one there from Pokey LaFarge. That's called The Thing on Hay 98. King for a Day, done by Jason Wilbur. And Tony Joe White in there, I Want My Fleetwood Back. 3:30 on a Friday afternoon, time for a sports update. 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

0: 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This afternoon, showers and thunderstorms likely, with a high near 86. Tonight, a chance of showers and thunderstorms, mostly cloudy, with a low around 71. Looking ahead to Saturday, a slight chance of showers and thunderstorms, partly sunny, with a high near 86. Currently, it's 78 and overcast. I'm Sarah Silver with your weather flash.
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2: Rolling through your Friday afternoon, heading into the second half of this 3 o'clock hour as we head ever closer to the weekend. Hope you have a great weekend ahead. In the meantime, let's get some more music going. Brennan Lee here with a Guy Clark tune. This is Texas 1947.

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0: New in there from the Garrett Boys, help from Steve Earle on Back Home here on Hay 98. Mel Tillis, yeah, I got the hoss and she got the saddle. Michael Reno Harrell did Traveling Years, and Brendan Lee covering Guy Clark's Texas 1947. A quick break. We got Bill Kirchen coming up with a new one, plus Amy Rigby. We got Old West Radio at 4, and of course the recorded replay of Swap and Shop at 4:30.
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1: This is Dakota Libsay chronicling another true story taken from the 1800s, a time known to all as the Old West. Someone once said, "A man is known less for the friends than his enemies." Although the subject of today's story had many friends, it was his one enemy that determined his fate. Jack Harris was a scout for the Army, and he fought in revolutions in Central America. Returning to America, he hunted buffalo, served as a policeman, and did some serious gambling. Settling down, he and Ernest Hart opened the Green Front Saloon in San Antonio. The Green Front was a first-class establishment that even had a vaudeville house on the second floor. Jack Harris became a wealthy man and was well-liked in the San Antonio area. But as is often true, no matter how wealthy you are or how many friends you have, it's your enemies that determine your fate. Jack Harris had one enemy, Ben Thompson. For anyone who doesn't know Ben, he was a hard case who took turns walking on both sides of the law. And Ben wouldn't back down to a buzzsaw. On July 11, 1882, after seething about a gambling dispute that took place 2 years earlier, Ben entered the Green Front Saloon demanding that Jack Harris get his guns and meet him in the street so they could have it out. While Ben was standing in the street, Jack got a shotgun and went to one of the saloon's windows. Before Jack could get off a shot, Ben saw him and shot Jack, killing him. Ben Thompson turned himself into the law, pleading self-defense, and was acquitted. From this experience, one would think Ben Thompson would have realized enemies often determine your fate. But it wasn't so, because less than 2 years later, Ben returned to the vaudeville house in San Antonio, and the enemies he developed from killing Jack Harris put an end to his life. You've just heard another story from Old West Radio. I'm Dakota Livesay.
2: 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This afternoon, showers and thunderstorms likely, with a high near 86. Tonight, a chance of showers and thunderstorms mostly cloudy, with a low around 71. Looking ahead to Saturday, a slight chance of showers and thunderstorms, partly sunny, with a high near 86. Currently, it's 86 and overcast. I'm Sarah Silver with your weather flash.
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0: Colton Bolin here on Hey 98. That's one called Don't Come Home. Waylon Jennings doing Wrong. Before that, we had Earl Scruggs and Tom T. Hall together, their version of Song of the South, and Lincoln Highway, Old Crow Medicine Show with Ray Benson. Coming up after the break here, we got Kathy Mattea doing a great cover of the Daryl Scott tune, You'll Never Leave Harlan Alive. Plus, we'll have James McMurtry, The Cody Norris Show, and recorded replay of Swappin' Shop at 4:30.
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1: 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And, of course, more about our sponsors as we go through the program. A couple of notes for you here. The McCrary County Health Department hosting their annual back-to-school bash today. In fact, that's getting underway about now, 8:30. Goes till 3 this afternoon. You can stop by. Various community partners set up with booths, activities, services, going to do prize giveaways, just different things going on throughout the day. And of course, if you need back-to-school immunizations, call the health department for appointments for those. 376-2412. 376-2412 for the McCrary County Health Department. Again, the back-to-school bash going on as we speak, getting underway this morning, going until 3 this afternoon. All right, let's get to the phones. Good morning, Swap and Shop.
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1: 8:30, yeah, started about 5 minutes ago, yeah.
5: Okay, I called before, but I got messed up on it. What time it was, I think it might have changed time or something.
1: So. No, it's been several years. It's been 8:30, so yeah, but yeah, 8:30 is when it starts every weekday morning, yeah. What
5: okay,
1: have you got for us?
5: I've got a whole lot of stuff. I moved, and I had it on there before. I mean, I got china cabinets, and I got a bookcase is over 100 years old. And so my telephone number is 606-516-8909. And I live 214 Tom Neal Road in Pine Knot.
1: Okay. Well, I will get this on for you.
5: Okay, I got pressure cookers and everything.
1: Okay, okay.
5: Okay, thank you.
1: Thank you. Have a good day. All right, yeah, I think it was when the KSR pre-show came on the air during the 9 o'clock hours when we changed Swap and Shop to 8:30, and that's been, what, 4 or 5 years ago? So, yeah, well, he's just now catching up, so that's all right. Got a whole household full of stuff here. He moved and just need to downsize, get rid of some of this stuff. You heard that, china cabinets, bookshelf, pressure cookers, all kinds of household stuff there. He's on Tom Neal Road, but you can call him, find out more. 606-516-8909. 516-8909 on any of those. Good morning, Swap and Shop.
6: And I've got some white half runner beans and yellow sweet corn.
1: Okay.
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6: 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And last item, I've got a set of 16-inch used tires for all-season tread.
1: Okay.
6: And then call for more information on any of these items at 606-304-4744. Put this on the web.
1: Okay, I sure will.
6: Thank you.
1: Okay, thanks a lot. 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So you can pick it, take half, wouldn't cost you anything. So call him, find out more about that. 606-304-4744. 606-304-4744. 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
1: Moving on a Friday morning here, let's get back to the phones. 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
9: Yes, lawnmower pulled behind trailer. Do you take it off?
1: Oh, okay. Good. We'll do that.
9: I still got this big pile of firewood for sale. It's already cut up and busted. Anybody's interested in it, I'd take $225 for it all. It's a big pile. And I got a real nice used steel straight shaft weed eater. I purchased new. And there's nothing wrong with or anything. I just got two of them. I just don't need them both. Somebody's interested in here today. I take $125 for it.
1: Okay.
9: And I still got a few more of the 55-gallon metal burn barrels left. $20 each, and that is the price. I cut the top out.
1: Okay.
9: And phone number is 606-310-2242, and you care web them, please.
1: Okay, we'll do that.
9: Thank you very much.
1: Okay, thanks a lot. Well, still got a few of the metal burn barrels, metal 55-gallon burn barrels. They're $20 each. He can cut the tops out if you need that done, so give him a call. Got a really nice steel straight shaft weed eater. So there's nothing wrong with it. He's just got two, doesn't need two, so he's going to sell one here for $125. And then he's got a big pile of firewood. He said before that's good mixed dry wood. It's a big pile, $225 for all of that. 606-310-2242. That's 310-2242. Hey, got a birthday here for this July 17th, and that is Geraldine Stevens from Pine Knot. All right, a very happy birthday to you. Geraldine Stevens, Pine Knot. 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
1: 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Lines are open, 376-2218. 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
1: 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That would be for parts, but said there's a lot of good parts on it. And he was also looking for blackberries. If anybody has blackberries out there, call 606-304-2252. 606-304-2252. All right, that's going to wrap us up for a Friday. Thanks to everybody for tuning in, calling in with us today. We appreciate that. Health Department, back to school bash going on till 3 today, so check that out. Happy birthday today to Geraldine Stevens of Pine Knot. 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Have yourself a great day, great weekend. 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

Goodman wrote that song, and he told me it was the perfect country and western song. I wrote him back a letter, and I told him it was not the perfect country and western song because he hadn't said anything at all about mama, or trains, or trucks, or prison, or getting drunk. Well, he sat down and wrote another verse to the song, and he sent it to me, and after reading it, I realized that my friend had written the perfect country and western song, and I felt obliged to include it on this album. The last verse goes like this here. Well, I was drunk the day my mom got out of prison.

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2: Federal health officials are confirming the source of a nasty stomach bug that has sickened people across five states, including Kentucky. Joe Lincoln has the latest.
3: The CDC says over 1,600 people have been infected with cyclosporiasis, with illnesses reported in Kentucky, Indiana, Ohio, Michigan, and West Virginia. Those are lab-confirmed cases. Not all illnesses have been reported to the CDC. The intestinal infection that causes severe diarrhea has been linked to shredded iceberg lettuce served at Taco Bell locations in those five states. The FDA's traceback investigation has identified a single supplier of iceberg lettuce from Mexico used by the Taco Bell locations where sick people ate. Shredded iceberg lettuce sold in grocery stores or served in other restaurants is not affected. The CDC says 94 people have been hospitalized with the illness. There have been no reported deaths. I'm Joe Lincoln.
2: A man is suing the Covington Police Department after an arrest at an anti-ICE protest last summer. Brandon Hill claims officers used excessive force while taking him into custody on the Kentucky side of the rumbling bridge. Video from the scene appears to show an officer repeatedly punching Hill. The lawsuit alleges civil rights violations, assault and battery, and says Hill missed more than a month of work because of his injuries. And taxpayers will foot the bill after money vanished from one northern Kentucky city. Travis Layard reports.
4: An undisclosed sum of money has gone missing from Florence city coffers, prompting an FBI investigation. Taxpayers are now paying $250,000 for outside audits and staffing upgrades to tighten financial controls. Despite the massive internal oversight failure, city leaders are attempting to spin the costly response as a new era of fiscal transparency. I'm Travis Laird.
2: And I'm Scott Hooper.
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8: NBC News Radio, I'm Chris Caraccio. Heavy smoke from Canadian wildfires is creating some of the worst air quality in the world across the northern U.S. New data from the air quality index IQ Air says the air in Detroit and Chicago is now considered hazardous. In New York City, the air is officially unhealthy. Some Jeffrey Epstein victims say their meeting with Acting Attorney General Todd Blanche was less than productive. They described Blanche as being condescending and evasive, questioning his motivations to meet them. The session was held at the Justice Department this week as Blanche seeks Senate confirmation to become the permanent U.S. Attorney General. Maine Governor Janet Mills says ICE may need to be abolished following a fatal shooting in her state. The Republican governor made the comment after a 26-year-old man from Columbia was shot and killed by an ICE agent during a traffic stop on Monday. ICE had planned to put a hold on conducting traffic stops, but later decided against it following criticism by President Trump. I'm Chris Caraccio, NBC News Radio.
9: With your weather flash for Whitley City, I'm Sarah Silver on Hay 98. 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This afternoon, mostly cloudy with a high near 84. A chance of showers and thunderstorms. Tonight, mostly cloudy with a low around 71. A chance of showers and thunderstorms before midnight, then patchy fog. Looking ahead to Saturday, partly sunny with a high near 87. A slight chance of showers and thunderstorms. Currently, it's 85 and overcast. I'm Sarah Silver with your weather flash.
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11: Today is Friday, July 17th. Today is the 198th day of the year, with 167 days remaining in 2026. A vehicle was reportedly struck by a train late Wednesday night in the Whitley City area. The McCrary Journal newspaper reported on the incident on their Facebook page, saying that it happened just before midnight on Wednesday near the railroad crossing between Highway 1651 and the South Fork Center near Lumber King in Whitley City. Emergency responders arrived on the scene after a 911 call was received, finding that the vehicle, which was apparently parked at the crossing and abandoned, was struck by a Norfolk Southern train. Officials said they do not believe anyone was in the vehicle at the time, nor did they report finding anyone in the area at that time. The collision remains under investigation by the McCrary County Sheriff's Department. The McCrary County Youth Baseball Softball League is getting ready for fall ball. This fall, they will be offering youth baseball as well as youth softball, with practices starting in August and games expected to begin after Labor Day in September. Two more sign-up dates have been announced, including this Saturday, July 18th, and next Saturday, July 25th, from 10 a.m. to 2 p.m. each day. The sign-ups will be held at the pavilion near the concession stand at the fields at the McCrary County Park. For additional information and updates, you can follow the McCrary County Youth Baseball Softball League on their Facebook page. Again, signups this Saturday, July 18th, and next Saturday, July 25th, 10 to 2 at the county park. At the McCrary County Public Library today, they're having Adult Summer Reading Finale, Awards, and Movie. And that is at 6 o'clock this evening. That is by RSVP. So be sure to call, let them know that you're coming over for that. Be sure to follow the McCrary County Public Library and their bookmobile on their Facebook page, or you can go to McCraryLibrary.org, find out all the information and updates.
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11: Turning to this date in history, today is July 17th. Elbridge Gerry was born on this date in 1744. Gerry was the fifth vice president of the United States, served a couple of years, 1813, till his death in 1814. His name became part of the language, gerrymander, after he signed a redistricting bill favoring his party while governor of Massachusetts in 1812. Gerrymandering. Elbridge Gerry, born on this date, 1744. Phyllis Diller was born on this date, 1917. With her incisive wit, legendary verve, and singular female presence in the stand-up comedy world through many decades, she broke ground and busted guts for more than 60 years. Phyllis Diller, born this date, 1917. She passed away back in 2012. 1918 on this date, Russian Tsar Nicholas II, his wife, son, and heir, and daughters were all executed by firing squad. The murder of the last 300-year-old Romanov dynasty occurred in the Ural Mountains of Siberia, where Nicholas had been imprisoned since his abdication in 1917. In 1992, two of the nine skeletons dug up the previous summer were identified as the remains of the Tsar and his wife. Once again, Tsar Nicholas II and his family executed in Russia this date, 1918. 1938 on this date, Douglas Gross Corrigan, an unemployed airplane mechanic in Brooklyn, New York, left Floyd Bennett Field, headed for Los Angeles in a 1929 Curtiss Robin monoplane. He landed more than 28 hours later, but instead of landing in L.A., he landed in Dublin, Ireland. after a 3,100-mile nonstop flight without radio or special navigation equipment, in violation of both American and Irish flight regulations. Because he went the wrong way today, recognized as Wrong Way Corrigan Day. Disneyland opened on this date in 1955. Disneyland, one of America's first theme parks, opened in Anaheim, California on this date.
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11: Let's take a look at our community action news, a look at what's going on in our community. Pleasant Run Church on Highway 92 in Pine Knot will have their monthly singing this Saturday, July 18th at 6 p.m. That'll be with Blessed Hope. Everyone is welcome. That's Saturday, 6 p.m. for that singing at the Pleasant Run Church in Pine Knot. Williamsburg Gospel Barn hosting an evening of gospel music. That'll be this Saturday, July 18th. 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McCrary County Farmers Market is open Saturday mornings from 9 a.m. to 1 p.m. That's at 299 Wilburn K. Ross Highway in Stearns. And coming up on Saturday, August 8th, the Farmers Market hosting a car show. 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

0: Willie Nelson right there from his current album Dream Chaser. That's called After All. We had Merle Haggard. It's been a great afternoon. Bing Crosby and the Andrews Sisters together. Get your kicks on Route 66. Also had Robbie Faulks and Linda Gail Lewis back there. Your Red Wagon. Gatlin Brothers started us off with She Used to Be Somebody's Baby. After the break here, we got your weather flash. Then we'll get back to music. We got Dwight Yoakam, Tom Russell, Pat Green, all coming up on Hay 98.
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3: With your weather flash for Whitley City, I'm Sarah Silver on Hay 98. 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Tonight, a chance of showers and thunderstorms before midnight, then patchy fog, mostly cloudy with a low around 71. A slight chance of rain developing. Looking ahead to Saturday, patchy fog early, followed by a slight chance of showers and thunderstorms. Partly sunny with a high near 87. Currently, it's 86 and overcast. I'm Sarah Silver with your weather flash.
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bottle in Del Rio, I pulled out off the road. 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I walked down to the border bridge around the break of day. 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

0: Kelsey Walden right there, cover of that Guy Clark tune, Nickel for the Fiddler. We had Pat Green, We All Got Our Reasons. Tom Russell did Down by the Rio Grande. Started with Dwight Yoakam, Reading, Writing, and Route 23. Well, that's it for me, Adam Phillips, getting out of here. Hope you have a great weekend. Just ahead, we got Acoustic Cafe at 6, Grateful Dead Hour at 8, Dave's Eclectic Circus, 9 o'clock tonight. And coming up next, one from the Rolling Stones. Stay tuned.
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1: With your weather flash for Whitley City, I'm Sarah Silver on Hay98. 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Tonight, a chance of showers and thunderstorms before midnight, then patchy fog. Low around 71. Rain developing later tonight. Saturday brings patchy fog in the morning, followed by a slight chance of showers and thunderstorms. Highs near 87. Currently, it's 82 and partly cloudy. I'm Sarah Silver with your weather flash.
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5: Yeah. It's Acoustic Cafe again. I'm your host, Rob Reinhart. This time out, new music from The War and Treaty and guests. A great cover from Mavis Staples, new Ryan Beatty, and our in-studio guest, Judy Collins.
6: In your life as an artist, you're always changing. 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
5: The folk icon turned 87 this May, and that coincided with the announcement of her farewell tour, which is on now through mid-2027. Generations have grown up with Judy Collins, who first performed in public at the age of 13. In the 60s and 70s, Collins was the preeminent folk voice of the era and one of the first to record the songs of Joni Mitchell, such as Both Sides Now. A turbulent relationship with Stephen Stills led to Stephen writing the definitive Crosby, Stills, and Nash song, Sweet Judy Blue Eyes, which in fact is the name of that farewell tour. We spoke with her in 2011, which included a discussion of that CSN tune, plus the late Leonard Cohen, and much more, as well as some great performances from Judy. All of that coming up in a few minutes on Acoustic Cafe. To start, the 25th anniversary of The Shins' debut, Oh, Inverted World. The 2001 release came in the golden era of indie rock, ushering in the likes of Death Cab for Cutie, The Decemberists, and others from the Great Northwest. That era was further propelled by the use of the tracks in movies, which was also the case with The Shins. As 3 years later, this song was used prominently in Garden State. But it all started summer of 2001 with New Slang on Acoustic Cafe.

somebody is more qualified to do an album called The Great Irish Songbook, Volume 2, Poets and Storytellers, than the Irish band Dervish. And joining Dervish, a lot of great guests, including Indigo Girls, Sam Beam from Iron and Wine, Glenn Hansard, Aoife O'Donovan, and right there, Aoife's bandmate in I'm With Her, Sarah Jarosz, doing a cover of the song Blue Is the Eye, joined by the band Dervish. And that song is written by Brian and Diarmid Glynn. The two of them together are Ye Vagabonds. And we started the show with a 25-year-old song now. It was summer 2001 when The Shins released New Slang, which came in advance of their debut album, also in 2001, Oh, Inverted World. There's a new album from Ryan Beatty now. Ryan made his debut at the age of 17. That was back in 2012. And now has album number 4 out. In between has been very busy, working with Brockhampton, most recently penning 4 songs on Beyoncé's Cowboy Carter album a couple of years ago and picking up a Grammy for Best Song for those contributions. The new album is called Sweet Fortune, and this is the title track from Ryan Beatty on Acoustic Cafe.

album still holding up well after a couple of years. That is Beyoncé's Cowboy Carter album and the song called Protector on Acoustic Cafe. That song co-written by, well, a whole group of people, actually, but one of those writers, Ryan Beatty. And he won a Grammy for his contribution to Cowboy Carter. Before that, we heard Ryan Beatty from a brand new album, which is called Sweet Fortune. We heard the title track. Let's get to Jade Bird and a cover of a classic song from a band called Big Star. This is the song 13 performed live here at Acoustic Cafe. Won't you?

Originally from an album called Number One Record from Big Star. It was nowhere near a number one record. However, a classic song still being covered today. Alex Chilton, Christopher Bell wrote that song called 13. And we heard Jade Bird doing it live in our studios back in 2024. And ahead on the program, a fun summer cover from the 1980s. And our in-studio guest this week, Judy Collins, back in 2011. It's one of the many hit singles from the Dire Straits' 1985 album called Brothers in Arms. The album was released in May of 85, and its singles dominated the airwaves, radio, and MTV for a solid year. Of course, Dire Straits' Mark Knopfler was heavily influenced by J.J. Cale, and now a child of the 80s wraps those two influences together nicely. For his album, The Great Unknowing, West Virginia's John R. Miller has plenty of witty originals, showing his love for the John Prine School of Songwriting. But he ends the album with a cover of this 1985 classic from Dire Straits, as if it had been done by J.J. Cale on Acoustic Cafe.

Great Unknowing is a new album from John R. Miller. We'll get into some original songs from that next week on Acoustic Cafe. However, the album ends with that cover of the Dire Straits classic from 1985, Walk of Life, in the hands of John R. Miller. This week, we salute Judy Collins. Judy turned 87 in May and also announced that her current tour will be her farewell tour. Judy has been performing in public since she was 13 in Colorado, performing classical piano works by Mozart. But she'd always had a love for traditional folk music, and by 20, she was perfectly poised to enter the folk revival of the 1960s. And she did so in a big way. All of the people and places of that era became a part of Judy Collins' story, from the Gaslight and Gertie's Folk City in Greenwich Village to playing the songs of Tom Paxton, Dylan, Phil Oakes through her first four albums, 1961 to 66. But things started to change in the world, and in 1966, Judy started getting to know the work of others, including the Beatles, Leonard Cohen, and Jacques Brel. And by 1967, she was writing her own songs while also continuing to expose the early work of new writers, such as Joni Mitchell, turning Joni's Both Sides Now into a major pop hit. The late 1960s also found her romantically linked to Stephen Stills, resulting in Stephen penning the song Sweet Judy Blue Eyes, a defining moment for Crosby, Stills, and Nash. That also happens to be the name of her farewell tour, by the way. In the 1970s, her star continued to rise, as did her political activism. She's published several memoirs and has never shied away from discussing her struggles with alcohol, depression, and the loss of her son in the 1990s. In 1999, she founded her own label, Wildflower Records, committed to releasing not only her work, but that of the next generation of

0: folk artists. In 2010, Judy issued a record called Paradise. It was a collection noted for the song selection and duets with Joan Baez and that old flame, Stephen Stills. In January of 2011, we had the chance to sit down for a session with Judy Collins and her pianist and longtime musical director, Russell Walden, which we present again today on Acoustic Cafe.
1: So 2011 will mark 50 years since your recording debut, even longer performing.
2: April of this year, I went down the steps of the Village Gate to do a show with the Clancy Brothers and Josh White and Lynn Gold and Theodore Bikel, I think. And when I finished and came downstairs, Jack Holzman met me at the bottom of the stairs and said, "Dear," I didn't know him from Adam, of course, "you're ready to make a record."
1: But I actually want to start with now.
2: Okay,
1: and I want to start with this lovely record that you put out last year called Paradise. You know, this is a classic Judy Collins record.
2: Mm-hmm.
1: There's past, there's present, there's future.
2: Well, a couple of things are going on here. First of all, as you say, it's 50 years, and it's actually 52 years since I started performing, and I now turned 70 a year ago. So I wanted to do a couple things. I wanted to write a book. It's called Sweet Judy Blue Eyes, which I'm almost finished with. The editing never ends, of course.
1: Right.
2: The subtitle is Sex, Drugs, Rock and Roll and the Music That Changed a Generation. And I wanted to do a duet with Stephen Stills, which I did. And I found a wonderful song called Emilio, and I did a duet with Michael Johnson on that song. A couple of years ago, I got a call from Peter Yarrow, who said, "I've got a children's imprint for books now, and I want you to do a book for me, and I want you to sing Over the Rainbow." Well, he probably knew I was born in 39, but he had no idea that my mother named me after Judy Garland. So I felt that there was something synchronistic about the whole thing, and it prompted me, and I was in the middle of learning this great, huge, wonderful, marvelous Jimmy Webb song called Go Gan. And I had Russell, who plays so beautifully and is my musical director, and I had worked very hard on it. We were doing it in concerts, and as you know, I do about 110 shows a year. So it took me about 110 shows to get this song down.
1: It's a tough song. Yeah.
2: And a beautiful song, very important song. So I was ready to do a lot of things. And I always carry in my pocket things that I want to record. I've dreamed about recording. They've stuck in my mind. And I called Joni and told her I was going to record Diamonds and Rust, and she said, "Oh, let's do it as a duet." So we did that. Well,

0: On the new album, Paradise, that is a duet from the song's writer, Joan Baez, and our in-studio guest this week, Judy Collins.
1: It got me thinking about this impeccable taste in selecting songs that has remained throughout. It's very interesting, and I'm wondering if the process for selection has changed over the decades.
2: Or no, not at all.
1: It's always the same qualities about a song that
2: the same things, and I have come to understand that I am reacting to an ancestral and a family business. My father was a great singer. He chose the very best songs from all of the best shows. I'm very fortunate, and so are the writers that I recorded, that I did not write my own songs in the early 60s, because it would have possibly affected a number of people whose songs I took and recorded and made famous, which helped them to get recording situations and so on. That was what I was supposed to be doing.
1: Is there one thing that you can identify when you hear a song? And is it lyrical? Is it musical where you say, oh, my voice, I know my voice can sing this perfectly?
2: No, I don't think about that. I don't think technical at all.
1: All right.
2: It gets me in the heart. And perhaps if I think about it closely enough, there's a song called Caruso that Josh Groban sings and Pavarotti sang and all the Italian singers in Italy sing, which I loved desperately. I don't know that I'll ever do it. I might, one of these days. It'll stick. If it stays with me long enough, I'm bound to do it. If I figure out that I want to do it, I figure out how I can sing it.
1: The other side of that question is, are there songs that you hear and you say, that is absolutely perfect and I will not touch it?
2: Is every song
1: a challenge?
2: No. Songs are born to travel. They don't belong to anybody. I mean, yeah, they have belonged to someone in terms of royalties, but there's nothing that would daunt me unless it was either in a language that I really didn't know and didn't think in Icelandic or something that I didn't speak. I love Braille, for instance, and there are a number of songs that I've recorded, some of them in English, some of them not, some of them in French. And I'd like to do justice to one at the moment, and I'm not sure I can do it, just because I don't want to do it badly, that's all. And I don't like the English translation, so I'm going to hope to do it in the French, but who knows?

0: The song is called Once I Was, a Tim Buckley song, as performed live in our studios by our guest on the program this week as we revisit a 2011 session with the great Judy Collins, who has announced that she is on a farewell tour. Joining Judy in that performance and on this farewell tour, Russ Walden, who has been her musical director for decades at this point. We'll have more with Judy and Russ and a discussion that took place in 2011 in the second hour on Acoustic Cafe. 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Coming up, Infinity Songs, Momo Boyd, new Olivia Rodrigo, Katie Pruitt with new music on the way, and Jason Isbell live here. Live since 65, the Ark looks to the future with a storied history. That history informs their continued growth as one of the country's premier nonprofit venues. 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You're listening to Acoustic Cafe. I'm Rob Reinhart. There is a brand new album from Infinity Song. This used to be a six-piece group of siblings, the Boyd siblings. They were originally from Detroit. They relocated to New York, signed with Jay-Z's label, Roc Nation, and are now a four-piece. Infinity Song is the title of their new album. But there was another album credited to Momo Boyd and Infinity Song, which came out back in the spring. That was called Miss Michigan. And Momo Boyd, joined by her siblings, did that as a solo album. From that, this is the song called American Love Song on Acoustic Cafe.
1: What?

Olivia Rodrigo told us what the new album was going to be. Sad love songs. You Seem Pretty Sad for a Girl So in Love is the name of the new album. And there are lots of pop offerings, cool experimental pop offerings at that. But then there are lots of those kind of delicate tracks like the one we just heard called Honey Bee on Acoustic Cafe. And then Momo Boyd from a solo album, Miss Michigan, which came out back in the spring before the release of her siblings' record with her, called Infinity Song, self-titled. And the album is credited to Momo Boyd and Infinity Song. So two albums this year for that group. American Love Song is what we heard from Momo Boyd. Katie Pruitt has a new album coming in September. It is called Fools for the Fleeting, and it is about the chaos which we are all living with. Technological, political, environmental, all the chaos of being a human being in 2026. In fact, the first song is about natural disasters, and it features singer and songwriter Nolan Taylor in a duet with Katie Pruitt. This is Blackout on Acoustic Cafe. Hey.

0: Jason Isbell and Sadler Vaden with Cast Iron Skillet live here in 2023. You can hear that full interview in the archives at acafe.com. One of the things we talked about at the time was Jason's appearance in the movie called Killers of the Flower Moon. He will have another upcoming film appearance in a film called One Spoon of Chocolate to be released at some point in the future. Katie Pruitt before that from her forthcoming release, which is called Fools for the Fleeting. Comes out in September. We heard the song called Blackout. Next hour on Acoustic Cafe, Mavis covering Morbi, newcomer Alex Amen, The War and Treaty, plus more of our 2011 visit with Judy Collins. 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
4: With your weather flash for Whitley City, I'm Will Walker on Hay 98. 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Tonight, a chance of showers and thunderstorms before midnight, then patchy fog. Mostly cloudy with a low around 71. Chance of precipitation is 40%. Saturday brings patchy fog, followed by a slight chance of showers and thunderstorms. Partly sunny with a high near 87. Chance of precipitation is 50%. Currently it's 82 and partly cloudy. I'm Will Walker with your weather flash.
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0: We're starting the second hour of Acoustic Cafe now. I'm Rob Reinhart. We'll have more of our 2011 visit with Judy Collins coming up in just a bit. Judy just turned 87 and is now out on what she calls her farewell tour. The War and Treaty have returned. This is Michael and Tanya Trotter together, and the album is called The Story of Michael and Tanya. If you don't already know the story, Tanya was an aspiring actress and upcoming R&B singer who really was poised to be the next big thing, major label deal, the whole thing. Michael was serving in the Iraqi War and came home with a lot of trauma. How the two of them got together is kind of an amazing story in and of itself. They lived in rural Michigan for a time before moving to Nashville and eventually becoming the darlings of the Americana world. That is the brief story of the story of Michael and Tanya. That is the name of the new album. They are joined by lots and lots of guests on this. In this case, it is Valerie June and Winona joining The War and Treaty for the song called Reclaim All of Your Time on Acoustic Cafe.

Duos, darlings of the Americana scene to start out this hour. Milk Carton Kids there and the song Blinded and Smiling from their new album Lost Cause, Lover, Fool. And before that, it's new from The War and Treaty. The Story of Michael and Tanya is their brand new album. We heard them joined by Winona and Valerie June on the song called Reclaim All Your Time. Perhaps a future darling of the Americana scene is Alex Amen. Alex Amen is from Texas, but spent 3 years in isolation in Washington State creating the songs that you can now find on the album called Son of Amen. That's S-U-N of Amen. There is a picture inside the album with Alex waving, smiling, standing in a field, and behind him, a huge mountain. And the imagery is alarmingly similar to that of the John Denver albums of the early 1970s. And then you put the album on, and you find out the similarity goes even deeper still. This song is called Cabin by the Sea, new from Alex Amen on Acoustic Cafe. She

0: The new album from Alison Russell is out. It's called In the Hour of Chaos. And this new album is her third. And I should point out that almost every single track on the album has a guest. And the guests are extraordinary. Norah Jones, Ruby Amanfu, Sarah Watkins, Devin Gilfillian. I'm just naming names. And then right there, we just heard No Springtime featuring Joya Ladikin and Julie Williams. Yeah, some of the songs have two guests. And before that, it was Alex Amen from the new album. It is his debut called Son of Amen. And we heard the song called Cabin by the Sea. Ahead on Acoustic Cafe, a stunning cover of a song by last week's in-studio guest, plus new music from that same guy and the duo Penny and Sparrow live here in 2022.
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0: 10 years ago, Kevin Morby released this song called Beautiful Strangers. At the time, Kevin was 28, having been a professional musician for over a decade at that point. Kevin has continued writing brilliant songs since, of course, but a funny thing happened to this song from a decade ago. It wound up in the hands of the great Mavis Staples, who included it on her album last year called Sad and Beautiful World. Included alongside tunes from Frank Ocean, Tom Waits, Curtis Mayfield, and others, it was certainly an honor. In fact, Kevin was our in-studio guest last week and told us just how much of an honor it was to have Mavis cut one of his songs.
2: It is the career highlight. You know, I don't know how anything would ever top it. You know, if I won Best Album of the Year Grammy, it would not top that. Yeah. You know what I mean? Mavis covering it is if Bob Dylan covered one of my songs, I still think that would be second place. I think Mavis covering is number one.
0: You can hear Kevin's full interview in our archives at acafe.com. But let's go back to last year and the album called Sad and Beautiful World, Mavis Staples and Kevin Morby's Beautiful Strangers.

Kevin Morby has a brand new album. It's great. It is called Little Wide Open. And from that, the song called Bible Belt on Acoustic Cafe. And before that, another Kevin Morby song, but one from 10 years ago, as covered last year by Mavis Staples. That was Mavis doing Beautiful Strangers, the Kevin Morby composition from 2016. I want to go back now to 2022 and one of the several visits we have done with Penny and Sparrow. That is the duo of Andy Baxter and Kyle Yonke. Andy Baxter doing the lead vocals, but the two vocalists together blend so beautifully. The song here is called Alabama Haint, live here at Acoustic Cafe. Ruin my face.

0: Penny and Spiro live here at Acoustic Cafe back in 2022. And we're going to continue with more from our in-studio guest, Judy Collins, along with her music director, Russ Walden, recorded back in 2011 at Acoustic Cafe. Live since 65, the Ark looks to the future with a storied history. 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You're listening to Acoustic Cafe. I'm Rob Reinhart. We are celebrating Judy Collins on the program today because back in the spring, Judy announced her current tour, which ends sometime mid-2027, will be her farewell tour. We actually spoke with Judy a couple of times on the program. One, along with singer-songwriter Ari Hest. The two of them, separated by about 40 years in age, did an album together in the mid-teens. But back in 2011, Judy put out an album called Paradise, and we brought Judy along with her music director and pianist, Russ Walden, to our studios. Let's continue that visit, this time on Acoustic Cafe.
1: Paradise also has a Tom Paxton song. You mentioned this. You have recorded this song before, but this time it is a duet with Stephen Stills. There is so much poignancy and history in 3 minutes in this one song. So it's just amazing. You know, besides the historical romance between the two of you 40 plus years ago, pull this into present day.
2: Partly, it's of course to honor that friendship because we have stayed friends, which is, I think, kind of remarkable given everything that has happened and how that song was written to get me back and it didn't work. But what a song. God, it's just a great song. We're talking about Sweet Judy Blue Eyes. So we decided that we would do... We never recorded anything together. Right. We hadn't sung together before, although he played on the album. And then I got this, like a Valentine, about 3 years ago, when an album called Just Roll Tape came out. And it was my producer. Somehow the arrangement was made that John would leave the tapes running and Stephen would sit in the studio in the dark and record a dozen songs, one of which was Sweet Judy Blue Eyes. But there were songs I never heard. One was called Judy Judy, and there were a lot of things, Helplessly Hoping, all about me. I mean, we had just had, this intense affair. He was able to pinpoint my emotional mental health issues more accurately than any therapist I ever went to.

0: I don't think that kind of tortured longing has ever been so nakedly exposed like that. So when you heard it, were you able to sort of divorce yourself from the emotion of it and being the subject of it and hear it just as a song?
1: Never.
0: Have you ever been able to hear it as a song?
1: Never. I mean, I'm assuming that I hear it as a great song. I'm assuming that I know enough to know it's a great song. But it's never been, I've never been objective about it for a minute.
0: Yeah.
1: So we had never recorded a song together. And in the last couple, 3 years, we've seen each other even more than we had before. So we decided we'd do something. Now, he told me when we decided to do this that we should do Four Strong Winds. So I was all ready to do the great Ian and Sylvia song. But when he came to the door, he said, no, let's do the Tom Paxton song, which, of course, I knew all the words to. So we sat in my living room. We both played my Martin 12-string guitars. And my husband took pictures. It was very Robert Altman.

0: that's the Tom Paxton song Last Thing on My Mind as a duet between Judy Collins and Stephen Stills from the album called Paradise. This week on Acoustic Cafe, we're revisiting a 2011 session with Judy Collins.
1: 2008 was an album called Born to the Breed. This was a tribute to you. And again, uniquely, past, present, future, Joan Baez to Rufus Wainwright. And it closes with Leonard Cohen reading the first song you wrote.
2: Yeah.
1: And if I understand correctly, he was the guy who urged you to begin writing in the first place.
2: He did. When I found him, when he found me, actually, it wasn't my move at all. I was just in the right place at the right time, and he had chosen me to bring his songs to. I'd already made 5 albums, which were doing very well, and had been with Elektra for 5 years then. And I was well into my 6th album, which was going to be very groundbreaking, because first of all, it had orchestral treatments of a number of songs. It went back to Brel and Brecht and Weill. And so he came to my house and he sang me 3 songs. He sang me a song called Dress Rehearsal Rag, which is the contemplation of a suicide. And I was very much into dark, and it fit perfectly with what we were doing. And then he sang me Suzanne. And then he sang me the Stranger Song, which is the only one of those 3 that I haven't recorded. I'd pushed him on stage one night and made him sing in public, and he hadn't ever sung in public, so he wasn't sure that he could do it. But he, of course, is a great performer now. And then he called me up one day and he said, I don't understand why you're not writing your own song. I said, I don't understand it either. I don't know. I never thought of it. And so those songs are a result, absolutely, you're right, of his question to me. And I went to my friend Bruce Langhorne, sweet, sweet man. I really trust him emotionally. I took my dark notebooks to him, and I went out on the balcony and let him read these dark notebooks. And after, I said, is there anything there? And he said, well, and he sort of put the dark notebook aside, and he said, well, why don't you try something? Why don't you try writing 5 songs about a relationship? And so I went home, and Since You've Asked was the first one.
3: What I'll give you, Since You Asked, is all my time together. Take the rugged sunny days, the warm and rocky weather. Take the roads that I have walked along, looking for tomorrow's time, peace of mind. As my life spills into yours, changing with the hours, filling up the world with time, turning time to flowers.
2: And there's something else odd about that, too. He had been on Mount Baldy for 15 years, being a monk. He hadn't been out doing concerts and making records. He hadn't been out for a long, long time. He was not ever going to sing again. That's the reason that he read that song, because this was 3 years ago that he recorded it, and our mutual friend out there kind of shook him up. And then she said, well, why don't you just recite this? And then, of course, he went broke, because it was at that point that he was going broke. He had already gone broke, but he wasn't singing. And I said, is he ever going to go out singing? And everybody said, no, he could never go out of the house. How could he go out on the road? But he got himself together and decided that he had to, really, because this woman had really stolen everything, about $7 million.
3: All the willow winding paths leading up and outward. This is what I give. This is what I ask you for. Nothing more.
1: When I was listening to these other artists, that got me thinking about a question that I wanted to ask you. If you feel that there is a different type of responsibility or obligation as a songwriter versus a song interpreter, being true to yourself in what you're going to write versus being true to somebody else's words and doing justice to their song?
2: It's absolutely the same. It's the authenticity, and you're right, that's the word. Whatever the nuance and the sort of otherworldly thing is that happens when a certain artist chooses a certain song. And obviously there's something like that going on, because we don't all choose the same songs. There must be some law, statistically or mathematically, that has some reference to why some people choose one song and all these other people choose others, and why I don't choose certain songs that I might very well choose. I still

0: Judy Collins with another song that was on that album in 2010 called Paradise. It's called Weight of the World. It was written by Amy Spies, and Amy Spies at the time was one of the many artists on the Wildflower Records label.
1: Making art or being an artist, being a performer, has never been easy. All these years of traipsing around the country, that has always been part of the deal. The availability of getting an access to a bigger audience came about in a very complex way, but there was a lot of focus. There were entrepreneurs, first of all, who started this business as far as the recording business of it. Yeah, they ran it into the ground, but at the same time, they were faced with things which were helping them run it into the ground, like the internet. It's a mixed sort of thing. There are a lot of opportunities. You work about 90 hours a day. You must have many, many hats to wear. In my business, you know, I used to go out on the road with 17 people. It's no wonder I don't have any money. I mean, that was what my husband, when we met, my wonderful husband, he said to me 32 years ago, he said, you know, they do come to hear you. Had I thought of that? No. So, yes, a lot of changes are made all the time. But then in your life as an artist, you're always changing. You're always reinventing. You're always trying to figure out how to be on top of it, be able to sing in the middle of the day on the radio. Mm-hmm. And so that means that then you have to prepare and plan and be ready for any eventuality to stay in it for 50 years. I mean, I'm not talking about people who do it for 2 weeks or 2 years. That's different. That's a different ball game.

0: The Parberg Harold Arlen song, Over the Rainbow, as done live at our studios. Judy Collins and Russell Walden performing on piano there back in 2011. Judy Collins on her farewell tour now at the age of 87. If you want to see those tour dates, of course, you can find them at judycollins.com. We'll be back here in just a moment to wrap everything up and let you know about next week.
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1: With your weather flash for Whitley City, I'm Will Walker on Hay98. 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Tonight, a chance of showers and thunderstorms before midnight, then patchy fog. Mostly cloudy with a low around 71. A 40% chance of precipitation. Saturday brings patchy fog, followed by a slight chance of showers and thunderstorms. Partly sunny with a high near 87. A 50% chance of precipitation. Currently, it's 81 and mainly clear. I'm Will Walker with your weather flash.